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I was walking home from school on a cold winter day. Took a shortcut through the woods, and I lost my way. It was getting late, and I was scared and alone. But then a kind old man took my hand and led me home.

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0: glory to the King of Heavens. Come on and just give him glory right now. Give him all the glory. We give you all the glory. Praise to the Lord. The Almighty, the King of creation, whom my soul praise him. For he is thy health and salvation. All ye who hear, now to his temple, his sanctuary, draw near and praise him in glad adoration.
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0: God, we worship you. With your power and presence, we will go. With your power, with your word, we can. By your word, we will go. And we can. We do not look to our strength. And we do not look to the past to do this. For we know that we have a God whose word is infallible. A God who's mighty. And his word says, for the rising of the sun to its setting, my name will be great among the nations. And in every place, incense will be offered to my name in a pure offering. For my name will be great among the nations, says the Lord your hosts.
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0: There are 215 members of the House of Representatives who have indicated support for the impeachment of Vice President Sara Duterte, Bicol Saro Party List Rep, according to Terry Ridden. The number matched last year's tally in the first impeachment case against Duterte. With the country already facing economic challenges, the Bureau of Customs failed to auction off six luxury cars that would have added $69.8 million to the BOC's coffers. Bidding failed due to the absence of registered bidders. Two fires broke out in Taguig on Wednesday, leaving three people dead after being trapped at their home. An elderly couple aged 65 and 67 and a stroke patient died at the scene. After police launched an intensified manhunt for his arrest, a motorist who fled without paying 1,500 pesos worth of fuel at a gas station in Quezon City surrendered to authorities. The suspect personally apologized to the pump attendant. He also paid 1,500 pesos in fuel. Despite paying for the fuel, the QCPD still filed a complaint for estafa against the suspect before the city prosecutor's office.
1: Pinoy Pop and Originals.
2: 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Star

0: There are 215 members of the House of Representatives who have indicated support for the impeachment of Vice President Sara Duterte, Bicol Saro party list rep, according to Terry Ridden. The number matched last year's tally in the first impeachment case against Duterte. With the country already facing economic challenges, the Bureau of Customs failed to auction off six luxury cars that would have added $69.8 million to the BOC's coffers. Bidding failed due to the absence of registered bidders. Two fires broke out in Taguig on Wednesday, leaving three people dead after being trapped at their home. An elderly couple aged 65 and 67 and a stroke patient died at the scene. After police launched an intensified manhunt for his arrest, a motorist who fled without paying 1,500 pesos worth of fuel at a gas station in Quezon City surrendered to authorities. The suspect personally apologized to the pump attendant. He also paid 1,500 pesos in fuel. Despite paying for the fuel, the QCPD still filed a complaint for estafa against the suspect before the city prosecutor's office.
1: Pinoy Pop and Originals.
2: Another hour with the best Pinoy Originals. Star

0: There are 215 members of the House of Representatives who have indicated support for the impeachment of Vice President Sara Duterte, Bicol Saro Party List Rep, according to Terry Ridden. The number matched last year's tally in the first impeachment case against Duterte. With the country already facing economic challenges, the Bureau of Customs failed to auction off six luxury cars that would have added $69.8 million to the BOC's coffers. Bidding failed due to the absence of registered bidders. Two fires broke out in Taguig on Wednesday, leaving three people dead after being trapped at their home. An elderly couple aged 65 and 67 and a stroke patient died at the scene. After police launched an intensified manhunt for his arrest, a motorist who fled without paying 1,500 pesos worth of fuel at a gas station in Quezon City surrendered to authorities. The suspect personally apologized to the pump attendant. He also paid 1,500 pesos in fuel. Despite paying for the fuel, the QCPD still filed a complaint for estafa against the suspect before the city prosecutor's office.
1: Pinoy Pop and Originals.
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0: There are 215 members of the House of Representatives who have indicated support for the impeachment of Vice President Sara Duterte, Bicol Saro Party List Rep, according to Terry Ridden. The number matched last year's tally in the first impeachment case against Duterte. With the country already facing economic challenges, the Bureau of Customs failed to auction off six luxury cars that would have added $69.8 million to the BOC's coffers. Bidding failed due to the absence of registered bidders. Two fires broke out in Taguig on Wednesday, leaving three people dead after being trapped at their home. An elderly couple aged 65 and 67 and a stroke patient died at the scene. After police launched an intensified manhunt for his arrest, a motorist who fled without paying 1,500 pesos worth of fuel at a gas station in Quezon City surrendered to authorities. The suspect personally apologized to the pump attendant. He also paid 1,500 pesos in fuel. Despite paying for the fuel, the QCPD still filed a complaint for estafa against the suspect before the city prosecutor's office.
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Okay. Have you ever wondered what God looks like? 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Now, if this is your thing, I want everyone to sing this as loud as they can. Game? 3x energy. Come on. 1, 2.

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1: There are 215 members of the House of Representatives who have indicated support for the impeachment of Vice President Sara Duterte, Bicol Saro Party List Rep, according to Terry Ridden. The number matched last year's tally in the first impeachment case against Duterte. With the country already facing economic challenges, the Bureau of Customs failed to auction off six luxury cars that would have added $69.8 million to the BOC's coffers. Bidding failed due to the absence of registered bidders. Two fires broke out in Taguig on Wednesday, leaving three people dead after being trapped at their home. An elderly couple aged 65 and 67 and a stroke patient died at the scene. After police launched an intensified manhunt for his arrest, a motorist who fled without paying 1,500 pesos worth of fuel at a gas station in Quezon City surrendered to authorities. The suspect personally apologized to the pump attendant. He also paid 1,500 pesos in fuel. Despite paying for the fuel, the QCPD still filed a complaint for estafa against the suspect before the city prosecutor's office.
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0: There are 215 members of the House of Representatives who have indicated support for the impeachment of Vice President Sara Duterte, Bicol Saro Party List rep, according to Terry Ridden. The number matched last year's tally in the first impeachment case against Duterte. With the country already facing economic challenges, the Bureau of Customs failed to auction off six luxury cars that would have added $69.8 million to the BOC's coffers. Bidding failed due to the absence of registered bidders. Two fires broke out in Taguig on Wednesday, leaving three people dead after being trapped at their home. An elderly couple aged 65 and 67 and a stroke patient died at the scene. After police launched an intensified manhunt for his arrest, a motorist who fled without paying 1,500 pesos worth of fuel at a gas station in Quezon City surrendered to authorities. The suspect personally apologized to the pump attendant. He also paid 1,500 pesos in fuel. Despite paying for the fuel, the QCPD still filed a complaint for estafa against the suspect before the city prosecutor's office.
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0: There are 215 members of the House of Representatives who have indicated support for the impeachment of Vice President Sara Duterte, Bicol Saro party list rep, according to Terry Ridden. The number matched last year's tally in the first impeachment case against Duterte. With the country already facing economic challenges, the Bureau of Customs failed to auction off six luxury cars that would have added $69.8 million to the BOC's coffers. Bidding failed due to the absence of registered bidders. Two fires broke out in Taguig on Wednesday, leaving three people dead after being trapped at their home. An elderly couple aged 65 and 67 and a stroke patient died at the scene. After police launched an intensified manhunt for his arrest, a motorist who fled without paying 1,500 pesos worth of fuel at a gas station in Quezon City surrendered to authorities. The suspect personally apologized to the pump attendant. He also paid 1,500 pesos in fuel. Despite paying for the fuel, the QCPD still filed a complaint for estafa against the suspect before the city prosecutor's office.
1: Pinoy Pop and Originals.
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0: There are 215 members of the House of Representatives who have indicated support for the impeachment of Vice President Sara Duterte, Bicol Saro party list rep, according to Terry Ridden. The number matched last year's tally in the first impeachment case against Duterte. With the country already facing economic challenges, the Bureau of Customs failed to auction off six luxury cars that would have added $69.8 million to the BOC's coffers. Bidding failed due to the absence of registered bidders. Two fires broke out in Taguig on Wednesday, leaving three people dead after being trapped at their home. An elderly couple aged 65 and 67 and a stroke patient died at the scene. After police launched an intensified manhunt for his arrest, a motorist who fled without paying 1,500 pesos worth of fuel at a gas station in Quezon City surrendered to authorities. The suspect personally apologized to the pump attendant. He also paid 1,500 pesos in fuel. Despite paying for the fuel, the QCPD still filed a complaint for estafa against the suspect before the city prosecutor's office.
1: Pinoy Pop and Originals.
2: Another hour with the best Pinoy Originals. Star.

0: There are 215 members of the House of Representatives who have indicated support for the impeachment of Vice President Sara Duterte, Bicol Saro Party List Rep, according to Terry Ridden. The number matched last year's tally in the first impeachment case against Duterte. With the country already facing economic challenges, the Bureau of Customs failed to auction off six luxury cars that would have added $69.8 million to the BOC's coffers. Bidding failed due to the absence of registered bidders. Two fires broke out in Taguig on Wednesday, leaving three people dead after being trapped at their home. An elderly couple aged 65 and 67 and a stroke patient died at the scene. After police launched an intensified manhunt for his arrest, a motorist who fled without paying 1,500 pesos worth of fuel at a gas station in Quezon City surrendered to authorities. The suspect personally apologized to the pump attendant. He also paid 1,500 pesos in fuel. Despite paying for the fuel, the QCPD still filed a complaint for estafa against the suspect before the city prosecutor's office.
1: Pinoy Pop and Originals.
2: Another hour with the best Pinoy Originals. Star.

0: With the potential heavy rains that may be brought by Tropical Storm Caloy, the Philippine National Police is preparing for possible lahar flows and other public safety concerns for people living near Mayon Volcano in the Bicol region. The Office of Civil Defense earlier raised concern over possible lahar flows due to the threat of Caloy, which entered the Philippine area of responsibility on Saturday night. The OCD warned that continuous and heavy rainfall over Mayon slopes could mobilize volcanic debris and endanger low-lying communities. Agents of the National Bureau of Investigation have arrested 7 people and rescued 12 trafficking victims, including minors and an infant, during a series of operations in Parañaque City. The operations stemmed from information provided by a non-government organization regarding a group allegedly exploiting minors through supposed spa and wellness services. Caloy has weakened to a tropical depression. Caloy was downgraded after it entered the Philippine area of responsibility. While Caloy will not make landfall and will not directly affect the country, its trough will bring scattered rains in eastern Visayas and Caraga.
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2: Another hour with the best Pinoy Originals. Start

0: With the potential heavy rains that may be brought by Tropical Storm Caloy, the Philippine National Police is preparing for possible lahar flows and other public safety concerns for people living near Mayon Volcano in the Bicol region. The Office of Civil Defense earlier raised concern over possible lahar flows due to the threat of Caloy, which entered the Philippine area of responsibility on Saturday night. The OCD warned that continuous and heavy rainfall over Mayon slopes could mobilize volcanic debris and endanger low-lying communities. Agents of the National Bureau of Investigation have arrested 7 people and rescued 12 trafficking victims, including minors and an infant, during a series of operations in Parañaque City. The operations stemmed from information provided by a non-government organization regarding a group allegedly exploiting minors through supposed spa and wellness services. Caloy has weakened to a tropical depression. Caloy was downgraded after it entered the Philippine area of responsibility. While Caloy will not make landfall and will not directly affect the country, its trough will bring scattered rains in eastern Visayas and Caraga.
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2: 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Start

0: With the potential heavy rains that may be brought by Tropical Storm Caloy, the Philippine National Police is preparing for possible lahar flows and other public safety concerns for people living near Mayon Volcano in the Bicol region. The Office of Civil Defense earlier raised concern over possible lahar flows due to the threat of Caloy, which entered the Philippine area of responsibility on Saturday night. The OCD warned that continuous and heavy rainfall over Mayon slopes could mobilize volcanic debris and endanger low-lying communities. Agents of the National Bureau of Investigation have arrested 7 people and rescued 12 trafficking victims, including minors and an infant, during a series of operations in Parañaque City. The operations stemmed from information provided by a non-government organization regarding a group allegedly exploiting minors through supposed spa and wellness services. Caloy has weakened to a tropical depression. Caloy was downgraded after it entered the Philippine area of responsibility. While Caloy will not make landfall and will not directly affect the country, its trough will bring scattered rains in eastern Visayas and Caraga.
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2: 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Start

0: With the potential heavy rains that may be brought by Tropical Storm Caloy, the Philippine National Police is preparing for possible lahar flows and other public safety concerns for people living near Mayon Volcano in the Bicol region. The Office of Civil Defense earlier raised concern over possible lahar flows due to the threat of Caloy, which entered the Philippine area of responsibility on Saturday night. The OCD warned that continuous and heavy rainfall over Mayon slopes could mobilize volcanic debris and endanger low-lying communities. Agents of the National Bureau of Investigation have arrested 7 people and rescued 12 trafficking victims, including minors and an infant, during a series of operations in Parañaque City. The operations stemmed from information provided by a non-government organization regarding a group allegedly exploiting minors through supposed spa and wellness services. Caloy has weakened to a tropical depression. Caloy was downgraded after it entered the Philippine area of responsibility. While Caloy will not make landfall and will not directly affect the country, its trough will bring scattered rains in eastern Visayas and Caraga.
1: Pinoy Pop and Originals.
2: 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Star.

0: It's Monday. My beautiful bride is here at my side. Hello, Heidi.
1: Hello, how are John. You? I'm great. How are you?
0: I am also great. I am excited to visit with my guest today. I've actually talked with, there's two guests for this Movie Star Monday, Mark Harmon. We've had him on the show in the past.
1: I had the biggest crush on Mark
0: Harmon.
1: I know
0: you did. I loved the movie Summer School.
1: Yes.
0: We should watch that again. I haven't seen that in a long
1: time. Such a good movie.
0: It was a very good movie. And he was the teacher in that. He's also in a bunch of other great movies and TV shows. And I mean, I can't think of the name of the Western movie that he was in. What was that called? Was it Silverado?
1: I don't know.
0: Anyway, he so many things he's in that he's really, really good. He's in this little program called NCIS.
1: Mm-hmm.
0: Well, he has a writing partner, Leon Carroll Jr., who's a real NCIS officer. And the two of them, I think this is their third book they've put out. Leon is going to be joining us today as well. Going to talk about their newest book, Ghosts of Sicily. I'm excited to chat with both of them coming up in a bit.

0: Now with today's reason to party, here's my beautiful bride, Heidi Small.
1: Today is Twilight Zone Day.
0: I love that.
1: Our son loves the Twilight Zone.
0: I like almost every episode I've ever seen.
1: And I found a cocktail called Twilight Zone. This is actually made on a certain cruise ship, and I'm not going to say the name because I'm not going to give them a free plug.
0: Okay.
1: But it is light rum, melon liqueur, coconut cream, crushed ice, and blue curacao. And it's actually really pretty. It's a very cool looking drink.
0: There you go.
1: If you want to make something super trippy and awesome that sounds like it's going to taste amazing, we've got that link for you.
0: And I've got a link to that drink. It's in the show notes for today at johnandheidishow.com.
2: Yeah!

0: Now, surveys and studies and such, for the roughly 1 billion people worldwide living with migraines, the constant question of what triggered this often goes unanswered. Many patients suspect it's weather or maybe air pollution playing a role. Evidence has been limited. Well, now, a 23-year study, over 7,000 patients in Israel, they found this. Air quality and weather patterns may work together to raise your migraine risk. And that includes vehicle exhaust. Researchers found that spikes in nitrogen dioxide, a traffic-related pollutant, and changes in sunlight intensity were linked to more emergency migraine visits following day. The effects are even stronger when paired with some seasonal condition, like a heat or dryness in the summer or cold, humid air in the winter. Findings do suggest migraines may be driven by a layered environmental effect where short-term pollutants act as a trigger and broader weather patterns amplify the pain. So there you go.
1: I'm so fortunate. I've never really had to deal with those. I had one once and it was awful, but man.
0: Well, I've got all the information in the show notes for today at johnandheidishow.com. Yeah!

0: Now, big screen, little screen. A Nevada judge has sentenced Dances with Wolves actor Nathan Chasing Horse to life in prison. So apparently was involved in some stuff that wasn't going so good for him. That's not good. That's not good at all.
1: No.
0: A 49-year-old, 13 charges, mostly related to sexual assault. So that's not good, not good at all. So Kevin Hart is in the news. He is keeping the laughs and smiles and tears, good tears, coming through a new original series. He announced Kids Make Me Angry. It's a new audiobook chronicling a two-decade journey of fatherhood. Kids will break down 8 phases of fatherhood, including growing up with an absent father, becoming a dad for the first time, and dropping his kids off at college. The new series is going to be available on Audible. I think that's through Amazon, isn't it?
1: Okay.
0: I don't know. Maybe I'm wrong on that. Anyway, he said it's because he did really well with the last couple of things. So this is coming out in June. So it'll be here before you know it. And he's got a new TV show that he's working on where it's going to be up and down instead of horizontal. So okay. I'm not quite, I don't know if you're supposed to watch it on a TV or a phone, but I just saw like a story. I'll see if I can find the details on that and share it here soon. But I just saw that. I was like, well, that, am I supposed to turn my TV sideways or what am I doing here?
1: Interesting.
0: All right. Big screen, little screen on the John and Heidi Show. The same.

0: With the potential heavy rains that may be brought by Tropical Storm Caloy, the Philippine National Police is preparing for possible lahar flows and other public safety concerns for people living near Mayon Volcano in the Bicol region. The Office of Civil Defense earlier raised concern over possible lahar flows due to the threat of Caloy, which entered the Philippine area of responsibility on Saturday night. The OCD warned that continuous and heavy rainfall over Mayon slopes could mobilize volcanic debris and endanger low-lying communities. Agents of the National Bureau of Investigation have arrested 7 people and rescued 12 trafficking victims, including minors and an infant, during a series of operations in Parañaque City. The operations stemmed from information provided by a non-government organization regarding a group allegedly exploiting minors through supposed spa and wellness services. Caloy has weakened to a tropical depression. Caloy was downgraded after it entered the Philippine area of responsibility. While Caloy will not make landfall and will not directly affect the country, its trough will bring scattered rains in eastern Visayas and Caraga.
1: Pinoy Pop and Originals.
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